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My choices to love you until we see the last of us, a chance of surrender.

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Someone died here. 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Mourning is broken. It's the wake of the ghost.

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You broke me every day, but I fought you back. I think I could die in the next room without you.

die alone, but we live without, and yes, it hurts me so to realize that death will do us, want to spark for something, something else might.